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They're trying every thriller is in the books. We got colored TV, but it still isn't satisfying.

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Just put my phone in like it's unlimited minutes. Going through the motions just to see the little bit. Treadmills running underneath their feet. So they feel like they're going somewhere, but they're not. So let's put boots on the warehouse floor. Coming to you like a rope on the chain store.

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